0: Bravo.
1: Head back over to 33 South Center Street for the third time. Speaks to a complainant. He states that the female half broke into his room. They're there now. They're supposed to be mad at each other.
2: Yeah, I got it.
1: 44, can you back him?

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1: Roger. Roger.

0: Medic 2.
1: Medic 2 is transporting Hartford Hospital.
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2: EMS 6, dispatch.
1: EMS 6.
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I'll be on the Seco Bridge with Connecticut passenger 950 Yankee Lima, Alaska. 950 YL0, Hershey.

0: 407. With 1006, take a 5 in progress, 1 Enfield Terrace, 1 Enfield Terrace. Caller states her boyfriend wants out of lease, but he won't let her leave the house, and she's afraid for her life.
1: Hello, 6 copies from Abby and Town Hall.

0: be advised, I'm on the line. A caller who is Zamon Cooperative said 1 Enfield Terrace. Number also matches 13 Enfield Terrace.
1: Got it.

0: 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I just want to confirm it's either 13 or 1.
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1: And we'll hang up 18 Maury Drive. 18 Maury Drive, across the Robin Road. 911 phone. I'm pinging to that address. Caller states he wasn't in Enfield and it was a mistake, but not to that address. Give a name of Bob Salerno.
2: Roger.
3: Hey, Scott.

explanation for the feet. It's going to be Pika, Sita, Papa, India, Charlie, Alpha, Hyphen, Sierra, Hotep, November, Echo, Echo, Delta, Echo, November, first name Carl, Charlie, Alpha, Romeo, Lima, Edward, 22381.

0: That's pretty nice. 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
1: Roger. Ready for the address.
0: It's going to be 28 Middle Road, apartment 1B. And you can clear it out, Kevin.

0: 10 on 5 at base. 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And can I get a 2-4 list?
1: Roger. 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
0: All right, it'll be 13 to 5 for base.

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2: You go to 50 Oak Street. Try to make contact with a Heather Stewart.
0: And if you do, tell her to call her mother. Call 911 to let her know if her daughter's okay.
1: Five one, okay. The police section there. 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Okay.

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1: Then taking 18, Brookside Plaza. It's in front of, well, on the side of ShopRite. Caller states there's a gold Nissan that's been sitting there for the past hour with its hazards on. Didn't describe any further suspicious activity.
2: Good enough.
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0: 251 and 244. 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You're going to be heading back to 383 South Center Street. He's got a call from someone on the second floor next door to the female party's room where she said there was banging going on either outside in the hallway on that door, which is what, room 215? Anyway, your complaint is within 213, and they said there was some sort of disturbance at 215.
1: Five, I got it.

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1: I'm going to make it work.

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1: Units for responding to Red Roof, be advised we're starting CPR instructions.
2: Five one, are you upstairs?

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And no demonstration, that's okay.

dispatch next available medic responding to Mark Twain, 110 South Road, unit number 58. 84-year-old male, leg pain, stated he's unable to answer the door. He'll need to go to the front desk. Hold response. Better.

0: 4 7 7. Pick a 12E. Pick a 12E, 110 South Road, unit 58. It's going to be for an 84-year-old male with leg pain.
1: No, I didn't 49 out.

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1: Yeah, we're good. Talk to you.

0: dispatch, next available medic going out of town in Hazardville, responding to All American 118 Hazard Ave for a female having difficulty breathing.
1: Roger, 100, 2211.

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and you'll be at imaginary. First one will be Travis, Tango, Romeo, Alpha, Victor, India, Sierra, last name, DeFranco, Delta, Echo, Foxtrot, Romeo, Alpha, November, Zulu, Oscar. Date of birth will be 11-10-93, MS.

0: Você não vai. 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They're currently at Red Roof. It is going to be ALS.
1: Then downgrade to a cold response.
0: Eastman 0938, copy cold response. Going to be a refusal.
2: She's coming too. She's becoming responsive in the back of the ambulance out here.

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0: 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Steve Robinson.
1: Roger, thank you.
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0: you could take the motor vehicle complaint in the area of the Enfield Inn, 1543 King Street. Caller states there is a Kia Soul driving southbound in the northbound dual lane.
1: There as well from the square.

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2: 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Good evening. We have 394 resources.
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0: Good morning. We were meeting in service, Greek Assault 54, and it'll be 2323.
1: Roger 10-06, morning.

Stand by a moment. Yeah, I guess you're going to have to take a 407. It's a 12E code 3, knee pain, 3 Enfield Terrace, 3 Enfield Terrace, 72-year-old female, history of falls.

Enfield Terrace, with 3 Enfield Terrace, across Route 5. For a 72-year-old female complaining of knee pain, history of a fall back on July 9th. Time is 23:25. Roger, number 6.

0: And 497, if you could start for 12E, 15 South George Washington Road, 15 South George Washington Road, nearest cross is Middle Road and South. 77-year-old female, I believe Dick Breather is going to be the designation.
1: Dispatch Mixed Paralytic Supplemental from Hazardville responding hot to 15 South George Washington Road, 15 South George Washington for a 77-year-old female unresponsive. It was 2336. Roger, 6.
2: Okay, Mr.

0: 33 is en route. Sergeant and 32 in your route, and engine 33, medic 2 and EMS 6. Patient is now becoming responsive, sitting up in the bed and starting to converse.
1: Copy, patient is now seemed to have come through somewhat lethargic though.

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1: I was 23 on scene, 2340.

Again, 10,000 Charge Washington at 2342. Dispatch to Henfield, waiting for responding supplemental vehicle for lifting assistance. Number 3, Henfield Terrace, 3 Henfield Terrace, B for a 72-year-old female detained. EMS and PD is on scene 2343.

0: 16, dispatch.
1: 16.
0: We'll be clear. Dan, can you put an alert in for bariatric?
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0: Thank you.

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1: Roger, 10-28 for N 2356.

0: Thanks, everyone. Both clear.
1: If you guys could take a 911 hang up that's been holding a few. It's in the 49 Danny Terrace. However, we don't believe there is a 49. So we'd like you to try 56 and 2 Tremor Drive, which are the two closest. 2 Tremor is a lot of medicals with a bariatric, and 56 Danny is a fire hazard. No in-house history with the phone number.
0: Service, we're good next.

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1: Roger's a lot.

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0: 11/27, 03 Saturn Ion, color gray, to a Kevin Dean, 12 Dale Road, local. 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
0: For now, the area 438 Hazard Avenue, 438 Hazard Avenue. This crosses Mill Street and Randolph Street. All I can hear, three noises like beeps from somewhere in the neighborhood, possibly from St. Bernard's Church.

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Alpha Kilo 26533. Just looking for an 8.

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0: such tactical medic be a cold response to the PD 293 Elm Street. This is a report for the female and for complaining of that pain. I'm at 438.
1: Very good. Thank you. Thank you.

Hello, Chris. 77 to Johnson, William House, for female 94.

0: 521 arrival. 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He's over on demand.
1: Squad 21 here, I'm seeing location of fire. I'm in the CN 212 command. That's all.

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1: Command to dispatch, we'll be under control. Correct, you can clear.
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1: Roger,
0: Century
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0: Pero, man. You think of 15 Hazeville Memorial School, 68 North Maple Street, 68 North Maple, classroom number 3. Can 710, please?
1: I'm 190 by North Maple.

0: 97. I'll be clear. The building is secure. That's right.
1: Receipt.

54 Prospect Street, 54 Prospect off of High and South. 54-year-old female, pain for the last 24 hours of lower abdomen and right side to the back. Nauseous with history of seizure disorder.

possession of spell about a supplemental from Thompsonville responding hot to 54 Prospect Street, 54 Prospect Street. This crossed South Road. Due for a 54-year-old female complaining of abdominal pain for the last 24 hours in her lower abdomen and right side going to her back and nauseousness. History of seizure disorders, 0548. Roger, 96.

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1: Post Office Road and Simon, Post Office and Simon, for tree down on the south side of Post Office prior to Simon. Both. South side of the road. I believe one lane is still open.

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1: Okay, the chainsaw and the bucket truck will do it, or do they need the payload or two to push it off? 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

0: 10:04. 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I'm going to try to get you 2 more.
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1: Hey Steve, they're still working on the fatal crash on 91 northbound, so if you just want to let the crews know if we transport south today, they're taking everyone off at exit 37 in Windsor.
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1: We have 447-10, a 911 hang up. It'll be 1145 Enfield Street, 1145 Enfield Street, the garage apartment. Older male initially said there were people in the house. 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That party has dementia.
0: Copy.
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0: Come on, command, just fucking. 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
1: Hold it.

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0: dispatch to Belmont Command.
1: Go ahead.
0: Yeah, Air Force has been notified. Priority 3.
1: Greasy, you can put this under control. We're going to remain on scene until they show up.
0: Roger that.

0: Any questions?
1: Good morning. Running on ALS till 2030.
0: Good morning.

0: third Hale Road and Mead Lane for a tree fell on the wire. Wire is in the roadway. There's no sparking or smoking or starting fire as well.
1: Dispatch to Hazardville responding to Hale Road and Mead Lane cross of Sheridan for a tree that fell on a wire. The wire is in the roadway. It's not sparking or arcing. Your time out of 845.

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Profesor. Can you check on a motor vehicle complaint or perhaps a motor vehicle assist? It's in the area of Nuntuck Community College, 170 Elm Street. There's a vehicle stopped in the middle of the roadway and two women on their hands and knees looking under the vehicle.

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1: Yes, sir.
0: Good morning. I'll be at 55 Scenic Rapids with 1253.

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0: Roger, is this
2: have an animal complaint, 90 Mullen Road and 90 Mullen Road for a loose pig.
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East Windsor Line, Rick Lionfield. There might be a pick farm over there if they have a missing pick. 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Checking.

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1: Sure.

Hello, the trespass in progress on the Brookside Plaza, 30 Hazard Ave. White male panhandling by the McDonald's. The caller has the paperwork to trespass him. She'll be at Sports Clips.

0: 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Hot response 51 to Perry Lane, 51 Perry Lane, crossing Sherman and Sheridan for a 67-year-old male, abdominal pain and diarrhea. 947 timeout.
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0: with a point fire broad stroke. 235 RM means your apartment stereo is still flat there. One point fire Broadbrook, 235 RM Main Street, apartment building is still fire.
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0: listening across this.
1: Silenced it for now. Yeah, you can go ahead and see if you can get a reset.

I only have a permanent resident card. My last name is going to be Romeo, Echo, Charlie, Indigo, November, Oscar, Sierra, Space, Victor, Indigo, Lima, Lima, Alpha, November, Uniform, Echo, Victor, Alpha. 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

0: 453. 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I'm showing a...
1: I was just looking for a location.
0: In front of us is untucked. And 47.
1: Good.
0: And collect. I am showing a file 5. We need to confirm for crimes against a person, risk of injury to a child.
1: Probably is it in-house?
0: Affirmative. We just have to call down and check. I am also showing a file 20. With her as the subject, with a party last name Rodriguez as the protected party.
1: All right, she's by herself. You can start a hook, too, please.
0: Cutter.
1: Yes, sir. I'm down with 5 now. What's the name?

and Hale, Frontier's on scene. They are doing their wires, but Cox needs to come out. I think you guys called them as well.

0: File 5 confirmed by 358 on this 2B set.
1: Roger. Are there any descriptors or anything on it?
0: Showing a white Hispanic female, brown eyes, brown hair, 5'5", 212 pounds.
1: What's the address?
0: Three.
2: I'm from 5-3. I'm just going to be a minute or two. I'm just going to head out of PD shortly.
3: All units on the unit.

0: 40%. Just confirming you're not seeing a valid license for her, right?
1: A valid driver's license. From the warrant, I was able to pull, I believe it's an ID card only. There's no picture on it. That is showing an address of 14 Union Street, local.
0: Okay.

0: Oui, je...
1: 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Three nine nine four eight seven zero two.

0: That's 48. You speak Spanish at all?
1: Barely, dude.
2: Got it.

0: sports, anything go back in the history? I just have a soft rose if I can match it up to it.
1: Yeah, Roger, she does have an FBI number. I'm not getting anything back on it. I did get back SPRC showing risk of injury, reckless endangerment, assault, breach.
0: Is there a social listed on there? If there is, can you give me the last four?

0: Dispatch has a drill, next medic available. Hot response to 29 Allen Street, number 29 Allen Street, cross of north for a 58-year-old female confusion and stating she's out of it. Medic, timeout 10-29.
1: Five.

0: assisted living. They're going to be responding to the front entrance in the living room. A 69-year-old male with cold, hard legs, swollen feet, and bruising. Time out, 10:30.
1: Yeah. 2. 894, 996, 47.6.

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1: It was Elm and 5, vehicle last seen taking a turn onto Elm. Tan had a Civic all over the road.

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1: No, I'm good to go.
0: Other, have a signal 15 at Hazardville Memorial, 68 North Maple, for Zone 5, Classroom 3.
1: Roger.
2: Flatline, Columbia 44, close Plaza.
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1: the rest. 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

0: dispatched to Thompsonville and expect available hot response to 10 Thompson Court number 2. 10 Thompson Court unit number 2. 38-year-old male with a retina detached from his eye states he is bleeding internally. We had no EMD recommendation for sending you out hot. 1109.
1: Medic 6.

hang up at the Walgreens on Shaker Road, 2 Shaker Road. Sounded like a pocket dial number comes back to a Christina Stacy or a Cassandra Stacy. There was no answer on callback.

0: 7353, if you're going to pick up, I'll take it. 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
2: Roger, and 373, I got it.
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2: I got it.
1: Four 490, pick up Enfield Commons.

0: clear out. 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
1: Brother?
2: 7-3, I'll be out with a hazard at 226 Elm Street. There's a big tent in the road.

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0: 466. The 384, the 10, check out a 911, hang up. 24 Enfield Terrace Extension, 24 Enfield Terrace Extension. 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

0: 443, I'm showing that to be a match 2022 Honda Pilot Code Black.
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1: Out of 6 report, 17 Highland Park caller would like to be seen there regarding a child that has been riding a motorized scooter on the sidewalk.

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1: 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Hot response to 18 Cedar Drive. 18 Cedar across of Barrett Road and South. You're responding out there for a 72-year-old male, nauseous, vomiting, difficulty breathing. He just fell off the toilet. Timeout 1315.
2: Hi. 703 to 490. 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

OV 18 Seador Drive, 18 Seador Drive, crosses Barrett for a 72-year-old male, nauseous, vomiting, disc breather.

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gibi. Baker, Bravo, Alpha, Kilo, Echo, Romeo. First name, Taroy, Tango, Echo, Romeo, Romeo, Oscar, Yankee. Date of birth, November 7th, 1998.

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1: The larceny report, 27 Belmont Ave. It'll be Unit B Bravo for a stolen motorcycle plate. Happened within the past week.

0: And someone on the road have an extra savings form?
1: Sure.
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0: 203 on Lincoln Street. 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
1: 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It's a Chevy Cruze or Malibu.

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0: Dispatch Enfield, next available medic, hot response, 19 Nutmeg Ave, 19 Nutmeg Ave, for a female overdose. Narcan has been used 4 times. She is breathing.
1: Active.
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1: 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Should be on a 2009 Nissan Sentra, color white.
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0: With 453 to 10, 6 in progress, Enfield Commons Mall, 25 Hazard Ave. Out in front of Marshall's, black male, white t-shirt, gray sweats, harassing customers, and Stacy tried to touch one. Manager stating he's aggressive.
1: Car first, 1450.
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0: And that comes back with an original plate of Bravo Echo 69081. It's negative foul one, revoked, transferred as of 2024 on a 2011 Mercedes-Benz C300, color gray, to a Julie Henderson out of Bristol.
1: Send them out.

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2: 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You're responding for an 84-year-old female, chest pain, difficulty breathing, hot response, timeout 1454.
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0: Yeah, we were just trying to make entry now. Doors are all locked.
1: Roger, keyholder's en route, but it'll be a few minutes. 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

0: engine 16 is in touch. We're going to be out at 26 King Court with a down communication wire, and use make notification. It is a flat wire.
1: Roger that. Pull to house, pull to pull.
0: Pull to house.
1: Roger, do you have any pull number?
0: Pull to pull is 14255 in front of number 2626 King Court.
1: Thank you.

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Cold response, Yale New Haven Health Urgent Care at 55 Hazard Ave for a 42-year-old female, flank problems, kidney stones, getting cold response, timeout 15.

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0: 386 Oliver, Signal 3, Main and Pleasant. It's Florida plate when you're ready. Send them Acura. And he just took the keys out and put them on the top of the car. It's going to be KQL, V Bravo, R Romeo, E Echo, 9-6. And 385's with me.
1: Brilliant.

0: 6, Echo Zach, negative mile 1, valid on a 4-door gray Acura. Via Hector Manuel Burgos Jr.
1: I guess this is a rolling 5, and the female left. I don't know if you have the district officer available to assist us.
0: Me?
2: Go ahead.
0: Rolling 5, possibly in your district, where the female party took off on foot. Out with 386. Going to be Main and Pleasant.
2: Roger. 5, she's at Teenville Food Mart near South Street.
1: All right, what was her first name again? Waldy?

0: shirt, blue pants.
1: White Hispanic female. What was her first name?
0: She's waiting out in front of the store.

0: 85. Let me know when you have her, and then I'll disconnect.
1: Alright, I'm pulling south now. Is she inside the Tivo Fumer?

0: and I guess you're as far that way as well.
1: I'm moving now.
2: That's 49, I'm in the room. With myself and the other officers on the scene, I don't think they can go straight.
0: Chief 7-6, you can stand down.
2: Good afternoon. In service, District 7-12-55.
0: Good afternoon.

0: 86, can you add the vehicle plate and person to the call, please?
1: Or would you like the RO?
2: Yes, please.

0: Lieutenant of Texas Primary with you as the 10. Take a larceny. Just started at 6. We're trying to gather more information.
1: All right, thank you. Anybody near the ranch? And do they want to press charges?
0: There is no one near the ramps right now, and I will check on charges.
1: South 6 copy from south of Phoenix.
2: Phoenix, tell me, start that way when I'm in, blah, blah.
0: 36.

0: I left on foot.
1: Just a description when you can.
0: A female wearing a black t-shirt, a male wearing a black t-shirt. I'll try to get a better description.
2: Medic 5 on arrival, Harper. 611.
0: Male and a white male.

0: Atrium area.
1: The vehicle exited freshwater towards Elm. He should be the closest to A3.
2: Nothing from the area. Six of course, is there a description of SUV or a sedan?
1: A Hyundai Tucson. Elm cameras.
2: Say it was a sedan or SUV.
1: The SUV, it just hit the cameras.
0: A3, which camera?
1: My apologies, just hit the 91 camera. It looks like it was still traveling westbound towards 5. It just hit 5 northbound camera.
0: Three copies. It was 5 and what? Last hit.
1: Northbound camera at 412.
0: Roger, it should be behind it shortly.
2: Okay. It's going to be on the text, the description of the end second.
1: And hi.
3: Go again with the vehicle and plate description.
1: It's going to be a 2018 Hyundai Tucson, which is an SUV, color gray, Bravo Whiskey, 91215.
0: A3 base, can you give Suffolk a heads up in case it heads to the bridge?

0: out of East Windsor to a 72-year-old female.
1: Any relative, please? Copy, it's Pearl and Walnut heading towards High Street.

0: Good, sir. 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
1: I'm on the phone now.
0: Roger, I'll be at your location shortly.
2: Team 17.

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0: I wanted to check in with you when you're ready. Hotel Alpha Uniform Sierra Edward for St. Timothy, Timothy 11780. Six two from 86. But use caution, that's all.
1: Roger.

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1: Okay, thank you.
2: Which district pawn do you have?
1: District 5, hon.
2: Roger, can you put that number over there for me?
1: Four zero four seven eight. 894-0478.
2: Roger, stand by for photos.

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1: 1623.
2: 360 headquarters. Can you confirm reason for suspension and if there's an eligibility date for restoration?

0: was 14,215 and then 14,140, and it is indefinitely suspended.
1: Thank you, Senator.

0: That's 49.86.
1: Go ahead, 49.
0: Mom doesn't work, so she's not coming out here. We're just trying to find another family member or adult who can just come and pick her and the kid up and get out of here.
1: Okay. And this is the dad and calm, so just a heads up. And the kid's not crying or anything.
0: Did you say he is dead? Because she identified him as just the boyfriend.

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1: Before Spring Street, GPSing between 54 and 58, open line, unable to call back. 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
2: Carter.
0: It's 49 from 86. Go ahead. Hector here can call the grandmother who lives in Springfield to come pick up the child if that's acceptable for you.
3: I believe we have her stepdad coming to pick her up, but much appreciated.
0: Roger.

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They're saying they didn't know they were there to steal anything, and they did not pick them back up afterwards. But I do have a phone number for the father of the male suspect. Here momentarily.

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1: Six, I'll be clear on this one, please.

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106 from 83 Chicory. That male and female party should be your suspects, and they should be living at 8 Walnut. First apartment at the top of the stairs if you go straight.

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0: Sounds like this.
1: Oh, 4336, we got 8 Walnut Street, apartment B Bravo, on the follow-up for this larceny.

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1: Two in custody at 1804.

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0: Harry.
1: I'm at Noble, headed 22 to 94.
0: Checking, did you put yourself on that follow-up for the larceny? 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
1: Roger, my apologies. I was looking to add him to the sheet of the larceny.
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0: 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Are you available for Nate?
1: Roger, personal or 812?

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Respond to CCI Robinson, 285 Shaker Road, for a 36-year-old male, chest pain, cold response. Timeout, 1903. Thank you. 1903.

0: Heading to Bigelow Commons, building 2, unit number 2121, a 12-year-old white girl just left home wearing a black shirt, pink backpack, and long curly hair, was involved in a physical 6, unknown direction of travel. Correction, believe we are heading to Pearl Street.
1: I got the 10 from Elma DeSanto. Anyone, I'll head over there from the square and help canvas.

0: 490. 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
1: Certainly a few minutes before 1909, probably 1905.
0: Yeah.
1: 482, just slide that way as well.
0: Roger.
2: Corey, if you're unclear 22, I can slide that way instead of 82.

0: G3. Is this for that Juno?
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0: dispatch 2, next available medic, Enfield on a supplemental response. Response 2 is 13 Sparkle Street, 1-3 Sparkle, for a 14-year-old female who just gave birth. The child is completely out, 1914.
1: Medic 5.
0: Roger 5, you're responding, 1914.
2: Sparkle, crossover Raffia, 15-year-old female who just gave birth.

0: Hey, Drew Basin, leading 22 now. Do you want me to snorkel or head it to Bigelow? Roger.
1: Four, 82. Ten for the 12 at 13 Sparkle Street.
2: I'm turning on to Raphael. I should be there in just a minute.

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3: 6, we're going to be sending an ALS until 0730. We're also going to head over to Sparkle in case they need a second transport.
1: Very good, and good evening.

0: Thanks, Chauncey.
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2: Anyone, take primary and 82, so me the 10. 86 in progress, 37 is Nuntuck Street, 37 is Nuntuck Street. 30-year-old male is arguing with his dad. There's a history of 13 and alcohol use.

0: 493 and 482, the parties are unable to separate at this time. Suspect is a Gabriel Nunez, 21896.
1: Appreciate it.
2: Yeah, the party we're looking for is a Mia Cruz, if that's who you have over there.
3: Affirm. So I'm going to bring her to you.
2: Roger. If she's willing.
1: Anyone else?
0: Roger.
1: 82 is in 91. I'm just coming off from Sparkle. Let me know if you need to expedite a response.
0: Pass 49, no weapons.
1: Sniper rifle.

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1: Apartment 101.

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2: Hey, 2 base, 7-1, female 2, now a courtesy ride. Starting mileage, 8-9, 9-6, 6.3.
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0: 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It's going to be for a juvenile PC, time of 1935.
1: The medics, now we're going to be on the inside near the tennis courts.

Dispatch 2, Townsville on a still alarm, supplemental out-of-town EMS respond to Bigelow Common, be in the area of the tennis court, be for a juvenile PC timeout 1937.

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1: Watch that. 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